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5: Here's a look at your forecast. An extreme heat warning remains in effect. Lows level off around 77 tonight under clear skies. Clear skies again tomorrow, 97. Lows dip down to about 75 tomorrow night, mainly clear. Lots of sunshine and dry Saturday and Sunday, upper 90s. Saturday, mid-90s by Sunday. A peak at the extended shows, 93 Monday, 98 Tuesday, and 96 on Wednesday. I'm staff meteorologist Kara Foster. Right now, 93. You're great.

It's time for a News Minute. I'm Elena Doctorian. Thousands more Missourians are being allowed to vote thanks to a new state law. Missouri House Bill 1871 restores voting rights to certain people who complete felony probation and parole. More than 41,000 Missouri residents on parole or probation are regaining their right to vote. The new law took effect August the 28th. The federal government is filing a lawsuit against the Kansas City, Kansas public schools. The U.S. Department of Justice is accusing the school district of facilitating the secret transition of a child's gender identity.

warning remains in effect. Lows level off around 77 tonight under clear skies. Clear skies again tomorrow, 97. Lows dip down to about 75 tomorrow night, mainly clear. Lots of sunshine and dry Saturday and Sunday, upper 90s, Saturday, mid-90s by Sunday. A peak at the extended shows, 93 Monday, 98 Tuesday, and 96 on Wednesday. I'm staff meteorologist Kara Foster. Currently, it's 91 degrees.

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3: Here's a look at your forecast. An extreme heat warning continues until 8 p.m. Saturday night. Lows level off around 77 tonight under clear skies. Highs around 97 tomorrow. Mainly clear skies. Tomorrow night, lows level off around 75. Mainly sunny and dry Saturday and Sunday. Upper 90s Saturday. Mid 90s by Sunday. Looking at the long range, 93 Monday, 98 Tuesday, and 96 on Wednesday. I'm staff meteorologist Kara Foster. Currently, it's 88 degrees.

0: It's time now for a News Minute. I'm Elena Doctorian. A Hannibal woman was arrested for multiple alleged offenses in the early morning hours of Sunday, August 30th. According to the Missouri State Highway Patrol report, Savannah M. Ledbetter, 33, was taken into custody around 12:52 a.m. for driving while intoxicated with a person less than 17 in the vehicle, speeding, failing to drive on the right side of the roadway, resisting or interfering with arrest, and second-degree endangering the welfare of a child. Ledbetter has been placed on a 24-hour hold in the Marion County Jail. One person is injured after a boat flipped during a race at the Lake of the Ozarks. Missouri State Highway Patrol says a boat racing at 200 miles per hour on the lake flipped several times in the air on Saturday before landing upright in the water. The incident took place during the Lake of the Ozarks shootout. The 45-year-old boat driver suffered serious injuries, but the 39-year-old throttleman was not hurt. This has been a News Minute from CentralMoInfo.com.
1: Here's a look at your forecast. An extreme heat warning continues until 8 p.m. Saturday night. Lows level off around 77 tonight under clear skies. Highs around 97 tomorrow. Mainly clear skies. Tomorrow night, lows level off around 75. Mainly sunny and dry Saturday and Sunday. Upper 90s Saturday. Mid 90s by Sunday. Looking at the long range, 93 Monday, 98 Tuesday, and 96 on Wednesday. I'm staff meteorologist Kara Foster. Currently, it's 88 degrees.

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4: Here's a look at your forecast. An extreme heat warning continues until 8 p.m. Saturday night. Lows level off around 77 tonight under clear skies. Highs around 97 tomorrow. Mainly clear skies. Tomorrow night, lows level off around 75. Mainly sunny and dry Saturday and Sunday. Upper 90s Saturday, mid 90s by Sunday. Looking at the long range, 93 Monday, 98 Tuesday, and 96 on Wednesday. I'm staff meteorologist Kara Foster. Right now, it's 86 degrees.

0: It's time now for a News Minute. I'm Elena Doctorian. Oil prices in the U.S. are rising as stocks fall. American forces struck down Iranian rocket launchers in the Strait of Hormuz, marking the first military action in a month. Brent crude rose 2.5% Monday and is back above $90 a barrel. The S&P 500 fell 0.4% and the Dow Jones Industrial Average fell 348 points, or 0.7%. The Nasdaq fell 0.3%. The yield on the 10-year Treasury rose to 4.76%, around the level seen 2 weeks ago when the Trump administration took the unusual step of announcing it would intervene in the bond market. St. Louis and the rest of Missouri are seeing fewer initial unemployment claims recently. According to the Missouri Department of Labor, there were 2,106 initial claims filed during the week ending in August 22nd. That marks a decrease of nearly 120 claims from the previous week. This has been a News Minute from CentralMoInfo.com.
1: Here's a look at your forecast. An extreme heat warning continues until 8 p.m. Saturday night. Lows level off around 77 tonight under clear skies. Highs around 97 tomorrow. Mainly clear skies. Tomorrow night, lows level off around 75. Mainly sunny and dry Saturday and Sunday. Upper 90s Saturday. Mid 90s by Sunday. Looking at the long range, 93 Monday, 98 Tuesday, and 96 on Wednesday. I'm staff meteorologist Kara Foster. Right now, 84.

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2: Here's a look at your forecast. An extreme heat warning remains in effect. Lows dip down to about 75 tonight under clear skies. Bright sunshine expected again tomorrow. Highs level off around 97. Lows level off around 75 tomorrow night. Mainly clear skies. Mainly clear and dry Saturday and Sunday. Upper 90s Saturday. Mid 90s by Sunday. A peek at the extended shows. 93 Monday. 98 Tuesday. And 96 on Wednesday. I'm staff meteorologist Kara Foster. Currently 82.

0: It's time for a News Minute. I'm Elena Doctorian. In Colombia, on the 18th of August, an officer arrived at a residence to find a victim lying in the lawn. They struggled to stand upright and walk and displayed red marks on their skin. The victim was rushed to the Boone Hospital emergency room, and at the hospital, the officer spoke to the victim. They claimed Jarius Folks had assaulted them. After preventing the victim from walking away from a verbal fight, Folks proceeded to hit and strangle the victim. Folks then put an unloaded gun up to the victim's head and pulled the trigger multiple times. He was arrested for armed criminal action, unlawful use of a weapon, domestic assault in the second degree, and kidnapping of the second degree. He was booked to the Boone County Jail on August the 31st without bond. According to the Missouri Department of Labor, there were 2,106 initial claims filed during the week ending on August 22nd. That marks a decrease of nearly 120 claims from the previous week. This has been a News Minute from CentralMoInfo.com.
1: Here's a look at your forecast. An extreme heat warning remains in effect. Lows dip down to about 75 tonight under clear skies. Bright sunshine expected again tomorrow. Highs level off around 97. Lows level off around 75 tomorrow night. Mainly clear skies. Mainly clear and dry Saturday and Sunday. Upper 90s Saturday. Mid 90s by Sunday. A peek at the extended shows. 93 Monday. 98 Tuesday. And 96 on Wednesday. I'm staff meteorologist Kara Foster. Currently 82.

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3: Here's a look at your forecast. An extreme heat warning continues until 8 p.m. Saturday night. 75 overnight under clear skies. Highs level off around 97 Friday. Lows dip down to about 75 Friday night, mainly clear skies. Mainly clear and dry Saturday and Sunday. Upper 90s Saturday, mid 90s by Sunday. Looking at the long range, 93 Monday, 98 Tuesday, and 96 on Wednesday. I'm Staff Meteorologist Kara Foster. Right now, it's 82 degrees.

It's time for a News Minute. I'm Elena Doctorian. A heat advisory is in effect for the North Missouri area. The National Weather Service is calling for extreme heat in Randolph and surrounding counties until Friday at 8 p.m. The upper level ridge causing the extreme heat is predicted to move west on Saturday, but temperatures in the high 90s may linger. Heat index values of up to 105 are possible throughout the rest of the week. A historic bell stolen from a Kirksville church is recovered and a person of interest has been identified. The 300-pound bell was stolen from Trinity Episcopal Church late last week. It was discovered missing Sunday, August 29th. On Monday, someone called to tip off investigators that the bell was at

0: a residence in Macon County. Adair County Sheriff and a Kirksville detective went to the residence and recovered the bell and the identity of the person who sold the bell to the resident. The buyer is not considered a suspect. This has been a News Minute from CentralMoInfo.com.
1: Here's a look at your forecast. An extreme heat warning continues until 8 p.m. Saturday night. 75 overnight under clear skies. Highs level off around 97 Friday. Lows dip down to about 75 Friday night, mainly clear skies. Mainly clear and dry Saturday and Sunday. Upper 90s Saturday, mid-90s by Sunday. Looking at the long range, 93 Monday, 98 Tuesday, and 96 on Wednesday. I'm Staff Meteorologist Kara Foster. Right now, it's 82 degrees.

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1: MidVid is gearing up for its biggest season yet. 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
3: Here's a look at your forecast. An extreme heat warning continues until 8 p.m. Saturday night. Lows level off around 75, overnight under clear skies. Ample sunshine expected Friday. High temperatures reach up to 97. Lows dip down to about 75 Friday night, mainly clear skies. Mainly clear skies and dry Saturday and Sunday, upper 90s, Saturday, mid-90s by Sunday. I'm staff meteorologist Laura Lockwood. Currently 81.

0: Missouri House Bill 1871 restores voting rights to certain people who complete felony probation and parole. More than 41,000 Missouri residents on parole or probation are regaining their right to vote. The new law took effect August the 28th. The federal government is filing a lawsuit against the Kansas City, Kansas public schools. The U.S. Department of Justice is accusing the school district of facilitating the secret transition of a child's gender identity at school without their parents' knowledge or consent. Federal officials say the district violated the Family Education Rights and Privacy Act and the Protection of Pupil Rights Amendment. The director says it is in full compliance with the act and amendment. This has been a News Minute from CentralMoInfo.com.
1: Here's a look at your forecast. An extreme heat warning continues until 8 p.m. Saturday night. Lows level off around 75 overnight under clear skies. Ample sunshine expected Friday. High temperatures reach up to 97. Lows dip down to about 75 Friday night. Mainly clear skies. Mainly clear skies and dry Saturday and Sunday. Upper 90s Saturday. Mid 90s by Sunday. I'm staff meteorologist Laura Lockwood. Currently 81. 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

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You're great.

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2: Here's a look at your forecast. An extreme heat warning continues until 8 p.m. Saturday night. Lows level off around 75, overnight under clear skies. Ample sunshine expected Friday. High temperatures reach up to 97. Lows dip down to about 75 Friday night, mainly clear skies. Mainly clear skies and dry Saturday and Sunday, upper 90s. Saturday, mid 90s by Sunday. I'm staff meteorologist Laura Lockwood. Right now, 70.

0: It's time for a News Minute. I'm Elena Doctorian. In Colombia, on the 18th of August, an officer arrived at a residence to find a victim lying in the lawn. They struggled to stand upright and walk and displayed red marks on their skin. The victim was rushed to the Boone Hospital emergency room, and at the hospital, the officer spoke to the victim. They claimed Jarius Folks had assaulted them. After preventing the victim from walking away from a verbal fight, Folks proceeded to hit and strangle the victim. Folks then put an unloaded gun up to the victim's head and pulled the trigger multiple times. He was arrested for armed criminal action, unlawful use of a weapon, domestic assault in the second degree, and kidnapping of the second degree. He was booked to the Boone County Jail on August the 31st without bond. According to the Missouri Department of Labor, there were 2,106 initial claims filed during the week ending on August 22nd. That marks a decrease of nearly 120 claims from the previous week. This has been a News Minute from CentralMoInfo.com.
1: Here's a look at your forecast. An extreme heat warning continues until 8 p.m. Saturday night. Lows level off around 75, overnight under clear skies. Ample sunshine expected Friday. High temperatures reach up to 97. Lows dip down to about 75 Friday night. Mainly clear skies. Mainly clear skies and dry Saturday and Sunday. Upper 90s. Saturday, mid-90s by Sunday. I'm staff meteorologist Laura Lockwood. Right now, 79.

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1: Here's a look at your forecast. An extreme heat warning continues until 8 p.m. tomorrow night. Lows level off around 75, overnight under clear skies. Bright sunshine expected Friday. High temperatures reach up to 97. Mainly clear skies Friday night. Lows dip down to about 75. Lots of sunshine and dry Saturday and Sunday. Upper 90s Saturday, mid-90s by Sunday. I'm staff meteorologist Laura Lockwood. Currently 77.

0: It's time for a News Minute. I'm Elena Doctorian. A heat advisory is in effect for the North Missouri area. The National Weather Service is calling for extreme heat in Randolph and surrounding counties until Friday at 8 p.m. The upper level ridge causing the extreme heat is predicted to move west on Saturday, but temperatures in the high 90s may linger. Heat index values of up to 105 are possible throughout the rest of the week. A historic bell stolen from a Kirksville church is recovered and a person of interest has been identified. The 300-pound bell was stolen from Trinity Episcopal Church late last week. It was discovered missing Sunday, August 29th. On Monday, someone called to tip off investigators that the bell was at a residence in Macon County. A Dare County sheriff and a Kirksville detective went to the residence and recovered the bell and the identity of the person who sold the bell to the resident. The buyer is not considered a suspect. This has been a News Minute from CentralMoInfo.com.
1: Here's a look at your forecast. An extreme heat warning continues until 8 p.m. tomorrow night. Lows level off around 75 overnight under clear skies. Bright sunshine expected Friday. High temperatures reach up to 97. Mainly clear skies Friday night. Lows dip down to about 75. Lots of sunshine and dry Saturday and Sunday. Upper 90s. Saturday, mid-90s by Sunday. I'm staff meteorologist Laura Lockwood. Currently 77.

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1: Here's a look at your forecast. An extreme heat warning continues until 8 p.m. tomorrow night. Lows level off around 75, overnight under clear skies. Bright sunshine expected Friday. High temperatures reach up to 98. Mainly clear skies.

Friday night, lows of a low of around 76. Ample sunshine expected Saturday, with daytime highs approaching 99.95 Sunday. I'm staff meteorologist Laura Lockwood. Right now, it's 77 degrees.

0: It's time for a News Minute. I'm Elena Doctorian. Thousands more Missourians are being allowed to vote thanks to a new state law. Missouri House Bill 1871 restores voting rights to certain people who complete felony probation and parole. More than 41,000 Missouri residents on parole or probation are regaining their right to vote. The new law took effect August the 28th. The federal government is filing a lawsuit against the Kansas City, Kansas public schools. The U.S. Department of Justice is accusing the school district of facilitating the secret transition of a child's gender identity at school without their parents' knowledge or consent. Federal officials say the district violated the Family Education Rights and Privacy Act and the Protection of Pupil Rights Amendment. The director says it is in full compliance with the act and amendment. This has been a News Minute from CentralMoInfo.com.
1: Here's a look at your forecast. An extreme heat warning continues until 8 p.m. tomorrow night. Lows level off around 75 overnight under clear skies. Bright sunshine expected Friday. High temperatures reach up to 98. Mainly clear skies Friday night. Lows level off around 76. Ample sunshine expected Saturday with daytime highs approaching 99. 95 Sunday. I'm staff meteorologist Laura Lockwood. Right now, it's 77 degrees.

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1: Here's a look at your forecast. An extreme heat warning continues until 8 p.m. tomorrow night. Lows level off around 75, overnight under clear skies. Bright sunshine expected Friday. High temperatures reach up to 98. Mainly clear skies Friday night. Lows level off around 76. Ample sunshine expected Saturday with daytime highs approaching 99. 95 Sunday. I'm staff meteorologist Laura Lockwood. Currently, it's 75 degrees.

It's time for a News Minute. I'm Elena Doctorian. In Colombia, on the 18th of August, an officer arrived at a residence to find a victim lying in the lawn. They struggled to stand upright and walk and displayed red marks on their skin. The victim was rushed to the Boone Hospital emergency room, and at the hospital, the officer spoke to the victim. They claimed Jarius Folks had assaulted them. After preventing the victim from walking away from a verbal fight, Folks proceeded to hit and strangle the victim. Folks then put an unloaded gun up to the victim's head and pulled the trigger multiple times. He was arrested for armed criminal action, unlawful use of a weapon, domestic assault in the second degree, and kidnapping of the second degree. He was booked to the Boone County Jail on August the 31st.

0: without bond. According to the Missouri Department of Labor, there were 2,106 initial claims filed during the week ending on August 22nd. That marks a decrease of nearly 120 claims from the previous week. This has been a News Minute from CentralMoInfo.com.
1: Here's a look at your forecast. An extreme heat warning continues until 8 p.m. tomorrow night. Lows level off around 75 overnight under clear skies. Bright sunshine expected Friday. High temperatures reach up to 98. Mainly clear skies Friday night. Lows level off around 76. Ample sunshine expected Saturday with daytime highs approaching 99. 95 Sunday. I'm staff meteorologist Laura Lockwood. Currently 77.

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6: Here's a look at your forecast. An extreme heat warning continues until 8 p.m. tomorrow night. Bright sunshine expected today with highs around 98. Mainly clear skies tonight, lows of a low of around 76. Bright sunshine expected tomorrow. High temperatures reach up to 99. Lots of sunshine and dry Sunday and Monday, mid-90s. Sunday, low 90s by Monday. I'm staff meteorologist Laura Lockwood. Right now, it's 75 degrees.

It's time for a News Minute. I'm Elena Doctorian. A heat advisory is in effect for the North Missouri area. The National Weather Service is calling for extreme heat in

0: off in surrounding counties until Friday at 8 p.m. The upper-level ridge causing the extreme heat is predicted to move west on Saturday, but temperatures in the high 90s may linger. Heat index values of up to 105 are possible throughout the rest of the week. A historic bell stolen from a Kirksville church is recovered and a person of interest has been identified. The 300-pound bell was stolen from Trinity Episcopal Church late last week. It was discovered missing Sunday, August 29th. On Monday, someone called to tip off investigators that the bell was at a residence in Macon County. A Dare County sheriff and a Kirksville detective went to the residence and recovered the bell and the identity of the person who sold the bell to the resident. The buyer is not considered a suspect. This has been a News Minute from CentralMoInfo.com.
1: Here's a look at your forecast. An extreme heat warning continues until 8 p.m. tomorrow night. Bright sunshine expected today with highs around 98. Mainly clear skies tonight, lows level off around 76. Bright sunshine expected tomorrow, high temperatures reach up to 99. Lots of sunshine and dry Sunday and Monday, mid-90s, Sunday, low 90s by Monday. I'm staff meteorologist Laura Lockwood. Right now, it's 75 degrees.

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5: Here's a look at your forecast. An extreme heat warning continues until 8 p.m. tomorrow night. Bright sunshine expected today with highs around 98. Mainly clear skies tonight, lows level off around 76. Bright sunshine expected tomorrow, high temperatures reach up to 99. Lots of sunshine and dry Sunday and Monday, mid-90s, Sunday, low 90s by Monday. I'm staff meteorologist Laura Lockwood. Right now, it's 75 degrees.

0: It's time for a News Minute. I'm Elena Doctorian. Thousands more Missourians are being allowed to vote thanks to a new state law. Missouri House Bill 1871 restores voting rights to certain people who complete felony probation and parole. More than 41,000 Missouri residents on parole or probation are regaining their right to vote. The new law took effect August the 28th. The federal government is filing a lawsuit against the Kansas City, Kansas public schools. The U.S. Department of Justice is accusing the school district of facilitating the secret transition of a child's gender identity at school without their parents' knowledge or consent. Federal officials say the district violated the Family Education Rights and Privacy Act and the Protection of Pupil Rights Amendment. The director says it is in full compliance with the act and amendment. This has been a News Minute from CentralMoInfo.com.
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5: Here's a look at your forecast. An extreme heat warning continues until 8 p.m. tomorrow night. Bright sunshine expected today with highs around 98. Mainly clear skies tonight. Lows level off around 76. Bright sunshine expected tomorrow. High temperatures reach up to 99. Lots of sunshine and dry Sunday and Monday. Mid-90s. Sunday, low 90s by Monday. I'm staff meteorologist Laura Lockwood. Right now, it's 75 degrees.
0: Let's take a look at what's happening. More information on the annual Fork and Cork Festival in Macon is out. More than 30 vendors have confirmed their attendance to the event and will be open from 10 to 5. There will be more to do, like attend the wine and beer garden or stop by some food trucks. Live music will start around 2 p.m. The 18th annual Fork and Cork Festival happens September 5th from 9 a.m. to 11 in downtown Macon. That's what's happening. For more information, go to CentralMoInfo.com, highlight the community tab, and click events.

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5: Here's a look at your forecast. An extreme heat warning continues until 8 p.m. tomorrow night. Bright sunshine expected today with highs around 98. Mainly clear skies tonight, lows of a low around 76. Bright sunshine expected tomorrow, high temperatures reach up to 99. Lots of sunshine and dry Sunday and Monday, mid-90s, Sunday, low 90s by Monday. I'm staff meteorologist Laura Lockwood. Currently, it's 73 degrees.

0: and displayed red marks on their skin. The victim was rushed to the Boone Hospital emergency room, and at the hospital, the officer spoke to the victim. They claimed Jarius Folks had assaulted them. After preventing the victim from walking away from a verbal fight, Folks proceeded to hit and strangle the victim. Folks then put an unloaded gun up to the victim's head and pulled the trigger multiple times. He was arrested for armed criminal action, unlawful use of a weapon, domestic assault in the second degree, and kidnapping of the second degree. He was booked to the Boone County Jail on August the 31st without bond. According to the Missouri Department of Labor, there were 2,106 initial claims filed during the week ending on August 22nd. That marks a decrease of nearly 120 claims from the previous week. This has been a News Minute from CentralMoInfo.com.
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6: Here's a look at your forecast. An extreme heat warning continues until 8 p.m. tomorrow night. Bright sunshine expected today with highs around 98. Mainly clear skies tonight, lows of a low around 76. Bright sunshine expected tomorrow. High temperatures reach up to 99. Lots of sunshine and dry Sunday and Monday. Mid-90s. Sunday, low 90s by Monday. I'm staff meteorologist Laura Lockwood. Right now, it's 75 degrees.
0: 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That's what's happening. 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
7: Here's a look at your forecast. An extreme heat warning remains in effect. Bright sunshine expected today with daytime highs approaching 98. Lows dip down to about 76. Tonight, mainly clear skies. Bright sunshine expected tomorrow. High temperatures reach up to 99. Lots of sunshine and dry Sunday and Monday. Mid-90s Sunday, low 90s by Monday. I'm Staff Meteorologist Paul Trombley. Right now, 79.

0: It's time for a News Minute. I'm Elena Doctorian. A heat advisory is in effect for the North Missouri area. The National Weather Service is calling for extreme heat in Randolph and surrounding counties until Friday at 8 p.m. The upper-level ridge causing the extreme heat is predicted to move west on Saturday, but temperatures in the high 90s may linger. Heat index values of up to 105 are possible throughout the rest of the week. A historic bell stolen from a Kirksville church is recovered and a person of interest has been identified. The 300-pound bell was stolen from Trinity Episcopal Church late last week. It was discovered missing Sunday, August 29th. On Monday, someone called to tip off investigators that the bell was at a residence in Macon County. A Adair County sheriff and a Kirksville detective went to the residence and recovered the bell and the identity of the person who sold the bell to the resident. The buyer is not considered a suspect. This has been a News Minute from CentralMoInfo.com.
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6: Here's a look at your forecast. An extreme heat warning remains in effect. Bright sunshine expected today with daytime highs approaching 98. Lows dip down to about 76. Tonight, mainly clear skies. Bright sunshine expected tomorrow. High temperatures reach up to 99. Lots of sunshine and dry Sunday and Monday, mid-90s.

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1: 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Currently 81.
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4: Here's a look at your forecast. An extreme heat warning remains in effect. Bright sunshine expected today with daytime highs approaching 98. Lows dip down to about 76. Tonight, mainly clear skies. Bright sunshine expected tomorrow. High temperatures reach up to 99. Lots of sunshine and dry Sunday and Monday. Mid-90s Sunday, low 90s by Monday. I'm staff meteorologist Paul Trombley. Currently, it's 84 degrees.

0: It's time for a News Minute. I'm Elena Doctorian. Thousands more Missourians are being allowed to vote thanks to a new state law. Missouri House Bill 1871 restores voting rights to certain people who complete felony probation and parole. More than 41,000 Missouri residents on parole or probation are regaining their right to vote. The new law took effect August the 28th. The federal government is filing a lawsuit against the Kansas City, Kansas public schools. The U.S. Department of Justice is accusing the school district of facilitating the secret transition of a child's gender identity at school without their parents' knowledge or consent. Federal officials say the district violated the Family Education Rights and Privacy Act and the Protection of Pupil Rights Amendment. The director says it is in full compliance with the act and amendment. This has been a News Minute from CentralMoInfo.com.
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0: It's time for a News Minute. I'm Elena Doctorian. In Colombia, on the 18th of August, an officer arrived at a residence to find a victim lying in the lawn. They struggled to stand upright and walk and displayed red marks on their skin. The victim was rushed to the Boone Hospital emergency room, and at the hospital, the officer spoke to the victim. They claimed Jarius Folks had assaulted them. After preventing the victim from walking away from a verbal fight, Folks proceeded to hit and strangle the victim. Folks then put an unloaded gun up to the victim's head and pulled the trigger multiple times. He was arrested for armed criminal action, unlawful use of a weapon, domestic assault in the second degree, and kidnapping of the second degree. He was booked to the Boone County Jail on August the 31st without bond. According to the Missouri Department of Labor, there were 2,106 initial claims filed during the week ending on August 22nd. That marks a decrease of nearly 120 claims from the previous week. This has been a News Minute from CentralMoInfo.com.
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1: Here's a look at your forecast. An extreme heat warning remains in effect. Bright sunshine expected today, with daytime highs approaching 98. Lows dip down to about 76. Tonight, mainly clear skies. Bright sunshine expected tomorrow. High temperatures reach up to 99. Lots of sunshine and dry Sunday and Monday. Mid-90s Sunday, low 90s by Monday. I'm Staff Meteorologist Paul Trombley. Right now, it's 88 degrees.
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10: Here's a look at your forecast. An extreme heat warning remains in effect. Bright sunshine expected today, with daytime highs approaching 98. Lows dip down to about 76. Tonight, mainly clear skies. Bright sunshine expected tomorrow. High temperatures reach up to 99. Lots of sunshine and dry Sunday and Monday. Mid-90s Sunday, low 90s by Monday. I'm Staff Meteorologist Paul Trombley. Right now, 90.

0: It's time for a News Minute. I'm Elena Doctorian. A heat advisory is in effect for the North Missouri area. The National Weather Service is calling for extreme heat in Randolph and surrounding counties until Friday at 8 p.m. The upper level ridge causing the extreme heat is predicted to move west on Saturday, but temperatures in the high 90s may linger. Heat index values of up to 105 are possible throughout the rest of the week. A historic bell stolen from a Kirksville church is recovered and a person of interest has been identified. The 300-pound bell was stolen from Trinity Episcopal Church late last week. It was discovered missing Sunday, August 29th. On Monday, someone called to tip off investigators that the bell was at a residence in Macon County. A Dare County sheriff and a Kirksville detective went to the residence and recovered the bell and the identity of the person who sold the bell to the resident. The buyer is not considered a suspect. This has been a News Minute from CentralMoInfo.com.
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0: 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Low 90s, by Monday. I'm Staff Meteorologist Paul Trombley. Currently, it's 91 degrees.
1: 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That's what's happening. 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
3: Here's a look at your forecast. An extreme heat warning continues until 8 p.m. tomorrow night. Ample sunshine expected this afternoon with daytime highs approaching 98. Mainly clear skies tonight, lows level off around 76. Bright sunshine expected tomorrow. High temperatures reach up to 99. Lots of sunshine and dry Sunday and Monday, mid-90s. Sunday, low 90s by Monday. I'm staff meteorologist Paul Trombley. Right now, it's 93 degrees.

0: It's time for a News Minute. I'm Elena Doctorian. Thousands more Missourians are being allowed to vote thanks to a new state law. Missouri House Bill 1871 restores voting rights to certain people who complete felony probation and parole. More than 41,000 Missouri residents on parole or probation are regaining their right to vote. The new law took effect August the 28th. The federal government is filing a lawsuit against the Kansas City, Kansas public schools. The U.S. Department of Justice is accusing the school district of facilitating the secret transition of a child's gender identity at school without their parents' knowledge or consent. Federal officials say the district violated the Family Education Rights and Privacy Act and the Protection of Pupil Rights Amendment. The director says it is in full compliance with the act and amendment. This has been a News Minute from CentralMoInfo.com.
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0: An extreme heat warning continues until 8 p.m. tomorrow night. Ample sunshine expected this afternoon, with daytime highs approaching 98. Mainly clear skies tonight, lows level off around 76. Bright sunshine expected tomorrow. High temperatures reach up to 99. Lots of sunshine and dry Sunday and Monday, mid-90s, Sunday, low 90s by Monday. I'm Staff Meteorologist Paul Trombley. Right now, 93.
1: Let's take a look at what's happening. More information on the annual Fork and Cork Festival in Macon is out. More than 30 vendors have confirmed their attendance to the event and will be open from 10 to 5. There will be more to do, like attend the wine and beer garden or stop by some food trucks. Live music will start around 2 p.m. The 18th annual Fork and Cork Festival happens September 5th from 9 a.m. to 11 in downtown Macon. That's what's happening. For more information, go to centralmoinfo.com, highlight the community tab, and click events.

0: for this spotlight interview. Joining us is Tav Brown from Brown's Furniture in Shelbina. And Tav, first of all, thank you for joining us.
1: Of course, Stephanie. Thanks for having us. How are you doing?
0: So glad to have you here. I'm doing great. And you know, I'm always up for a sale and I know we're going to get there, but I'd like to hear just a little bit of history. For someone who isn't native to the area, tell me a little bit about the history of Brown's Furniture.
1: Sure, Stephanie. Our store is third generation owned. So my grandpa was Charlie. He started our first location in 1949, and we started our Shelbina location in the 50s after purchasing it from Miller Furniture. 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So we've been so proud to be part of the Shelbina community.
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0: When I walk into a furniture store, one of the things that I don't like is walking up to someone and saying, this is what I'm looking for, and the person not understanding or not knowing anything about what I'm looking for.
1: I don't blame your frustration there. 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But once you come back, so I feel like we would be a really good store for you.
0: And to top it off, you have a magnificent sale coming. In fact, whenever you told me what you were offering, my jaw dropped. You want to tell them?
1: Well, it is very exciting. For Labor Day, we are taking 50% off store-wide. So for our furniture selection, as well as bedding, you're going to be able to not only come in and find what we have in stock, but be able to special order what you would like, all up to 50% off. Some of our bedding that we have is actually even up to 65% off. So it is very exciting. Labor Day is one of the biggest sales of the year, and we are geared up and ready for you.
0: But we don't want them to wait till Labor Day, Tav, because the Shelbina location is actually closed Labor Day itself. So when is the sale going on?
1: That's another great thing, Stephanie. It's already happening now. Some people want to get an early jump on things. Labor Day, it's a great time to shop, but we know a lot of people have big plans that weekend, so we've actually already started. You can go ahead and take advantage of those savings right now, and we're honoring them until Saturday, September 5th. From anywhere from someone who's shopped for years with us or someone who has never come to our store, we certainly invite you. It's a great time to come in and take advantage of these savings, and we look forward for the opportunity to earn your business. We're anxious to do a great job for you.
0: Tav, where's the store located?
1: 210 South Center in Shelbina.
0: With this spotlight interview, that was Tav Brown from Brown's Furniture in Shelbina. I'm Stephanie Shannon.
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4: Here's a look at your forecast. An extreme heat warning continues until 8 p.m. tomorrow night. Ample sunshine expected this afternoon, with daytime highs approaching 98. Mainly clear skies tonight, lows level off around 76. Bright sunshine expected tomorrow, high temperatures reach up to 99. Lots of sunshine and dry Sunday and Monday, mid-90s Sunday, low 90s by Monday. I'm Staff Meteorologist Paul Trombley. Right now, it's 95 degrees. You're-

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1: It's time for a News Minute. I'm Elena Doctorian. In Colombia, on the 18th of August, an officer arrived at a residence to find a victim lying in the lawn. They struggled to stand upright and walk and displayed red marks on their skin. The victim was rushed to the Boone Hospital emergency room, and at the hospital, the officer spoke to the victim. They claimed Jarius Folks had assaulted them. After preventing the victim from walking away from a verbal fight, Folks proceeded

0: 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This has been a News Minute from CentralMoInfo.com.
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7: Here's a look at your forecast. An extreme heat warning continues until 8 p.m. tomorrow night. Ample sunshine expected this afternoon with daytime highs approaching 98. Mainly clear skies tonight, lows level off around 76. Bright sunshine expected tomorrow. High temperatures reach up to 99. Lots of sunshine and dry Sunday and Monday. Mid-90s Sunday, low 90s by Monday. I'm Staff Meteorologist Paul Trombley. Currently 93.
0: Let's take a look at what's happening. 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That's what's happening. 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
8: Here's a look at your forecast. An extreme heat warning continues until 8 p.m. tomorrow night. Ample sunshine expected this afternoon with daytime highs approaching 98. Clear skies again tonight. Lows dip down to about 76. Mainly clear skies tomorrow. High temperatures reach up to 99. Mainly clear skies and dry Sunday and Monday. Mid-90s Sunday. Low 90s by Monday. I'm Staff Meteorologist Paul Trombley. Currently, it's 97 degrees.

0: It's time for a News Minute. I'm Elena Doctorian. A heat advisory is in effect for the North Missouri area. The National Weather Service is calling for extreme heat in Randolph and surrounding counties until Friday at 8 p.m. The upper level ridge causing the extreme heat is predicted to move west on Saturday, but temperatures in the high 90s may linger. Heat index values of up to 105 are possible throughout the rest of the week. A historic bell stolen from a Kirksville church is recovered and a person of interest has been identified. The 300-pound bell was stolen from Trinity Episcopal Church late last week. It was discovered missing Sunday, August 29th. On Monday, someone called to tip off investigators that the bell was at a residence in Macon County. A Dare County sheriff and a Kirksville detective went to the residence and recovered the bell and the identity of the person who sold the bell to the resident. The buyer is not considered a suspect. This has been a News Minute from CentralMoInfo.com.
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2: Here's a look at your forecast. An extreme heat warning continues until 8 p.m. tomorrow night. Ample sunshine expected this afternoon with daytime highs approaching 98. Clear skies again tonight. Lows dip down to about 76. Mainly clear skies tomorrow. High temperatures reach up to 99. Mainly clear skies and dry Sunday and Monday. Mid-90s Sunday. Low 90s by Monday. I'm Staff Meteorologist Paul Trombley. Currently, it's 97 degrees.
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9: Here's a look at your forecast. An extreme heat warning continues until 8 p.m. tomorrow night. Bright sunshine expected this afternoon with daytime highs approaching 98. Tonight, lows dip down to about 76. Mainly sunny skies tomorrow. High temperatures reach up to 99. Temps well above average Sunday and Monday with highs from the low 90s to the mid 90s. Slight chance for storms Sunday. I'm staff meteorologist Paul Trombley. Right now, it's 96 degrees.

It's time for a News Minute. I'm Elena Doctorian. Thousands more Missourians are being allowed to vote thanks to a new state law. Missouri House Bill 1871 restores voting rights to certain people who complete felony probation and parole. More than 41,000 Missouri residents on parole or probation are regaining their right to vote. The new law took effect August the 28th. The federal government is filing a lawsuit against the Kansas City

0: Kansas public schools. The U.S. Department of Justice is accusing the school district of facilitating the secret transition of a child's gender identity at school without their parents' knowledge or consent. Federal officials say the district violated the Family Education Rights and Privacy Act and the Protection of Pupil Rights Amendment. The director says it is in full compliance with the act and amendment. This has been a News Minute from CentralMoInfo.com.
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3: Here's a look at your forecast. An extreme heat warning continues until 8 p.m. tomorrow night. Bright sunshine expected this afternoon, with daytime highs approaching 98. Tonight, lows dip down to about 76. Mainly sunny skies tomorrow. High temperatures reach up to 99. Temps well above average Sunday and Monday, with highs from the low 90s to the mid 90s. Slight chance for storms Sunday. I'm staff meteorologist Paul Trombley. Right now, it's 96 degrees.
0: Let's take a look at what's happening. One of Kirksville's staple annual downtown events is coming up. 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The Red Barn Festival is happening September 19th from 9 a.m. to 4 p.m. in downtown Kirksville, 215 South Franklin Street. That's what's happening. For more information, go to CentralMoInfo.com, highlight the community tab, and click events.

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4: Here's a look at your forecast. An extreme heat warning continues until 8 p.m. tomorrow night. Bright sunshine expected this afternoon with daytime highs approaching 98. Clear skies tonight, lows dip down to about 76. Mainly clear skies tomorrow, high temperatures reach up to 99. Temperatures well above average Sunday and Monday with highs from the low 90s to the mid 90s. Slight chance of thunderstorms Sunday. I'm staff meteorologist Kara Foster. Right now, 97.

0: It's time for a News Minute. I'm Elena Doctorian. In Colombia, on the 18th of August, an officer arrived at a residence to find a victim lying in the lawn. They struggled to stand upright and walk and displayed red marks on their skin. The victim was rushed to the Boone Hospital emergency room, and at the hospital, the officer spoke to the victim. They claimed Jarius Folks had assaulted them. After preventing the victim from walking away from a verbal fight, Folks proceeded to hit and strangle the victim. Folks then put an unloaded gun up to the victim's head and pulled the trigger multiple times. He was arrested for armed criminal action, unlawful use of a weapon, domestic assault in the second degree, and kidnapping of the second degree. He was booked to the Boone County Jail on August the 31st without bond. According to the Missouri Department of Labor, there were 2,106 initial claims filed during the week ending on August 22nd. That marks a decrease of nearly 120 claims from the previous week. This has been a News Minute from CentralMoInfo.com.
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1: Here's a look at your forecast. An extreme heat warning continues until 8 p.m. tomorrow night. Bright sunshine expected this afternoon, with daytime highs approaching 98. Clear skies tonight, lows dip down to about 76. Mainly clear skies tomorrow, high temperatures reach up to 99. Temperatures well above average Sunday and Monday, with highs from the low 90s to the mid 90s. Slight chance of thunderstorms Sunday. I'm staff meteorologist Kara Foster. Right now, 97.
2: 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The next Reading to Rover meeting is coming up September 21st. 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
6: Here's a look at your forecast. An extreme heat warning continues until 8 p.m. tomorrow night. Bright sunshine expected this afternoon with daytime highs approaching 98. Clear skies tonight, lows dip down to about 76. Mainly clear skies. Tomorrow, high temperatures reach up to 99. Temperatures well above average Sunday and Monday, with highs from the low 90s to the mid-90s. Slight chance of thunderstorms Sunday. I'm staff meteorologist Kara Foster. Right now, 97.

0: It's time for a News Minute. I'm Elena Doctorian. A heat advisory is in effect for the North Missouri area. The National Weather Service is calling for extreme heat in Randolph and surrounding counties until Friday at 8 p.m. The upper level ridge causing the extreme heat is predicted to move west on Saturday, but temperatures in the high 90s may linger. Heat index values of up to 105 are possible throughout the rest of the week. A historic bell stolen from a Kirksville church is recovered and a person of interest has been identified. The 300-pound bell was stolen from Trinity Episcopal Church late last week. It was discovered missing Sunday, August 29th. On Monday, someone called to tip off investigators that the bell was at a residence in Macon County. A Dare County sheriff and a Kirksville detective went to the residence and recovered the bell and the identity of the person who sold the bell to the resident. The buyer is not considered a suspect. This has been a News Minute from CentralMoInfo.com.
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4: Here's a look at your forecast. An extreme heat warning continues until 8 p.m. tomorrow night. Bright sunshine expected this afternoon with daytime highs approaching 98. Clear skies tonight, lows dip down to about 76. Mainly clear skies. Tomorrow, high temperatures reach up to 99. Temperatures well above average Sunday and Monday, with highs from the low 90s to the mid-90s. Slight chance of thunderstorms Sunday. I'm staff meteorologist Kara Foster. Right now, 97.
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4: Here's a look at your forecast. An extreme heat warning continues until 8 p.m. tomorrow night. Lows level off around 76 tonight under clear skies. Mainly clear skies tomorrow. High temperatures reach up to 99. Mainly clear skies tomorrow night. Lows dip down to about 73. Temperatures above average Sunday and Monday with highs from the low 90s to the mid 90s. Slight chance for storms Sunday. I'm staff meteorologist Kara Foster. Currently 96.

0: It's time for a News Minute. I'm Elena Doctorian. Thousands more Missourians are being allowed to vote thanks to a new state law. Missouri House Bill 1871 restores voting rights to certain people who complete felony probation and parole. More than 41,000 Missouri residents on parole or probation are regaining their right to vote. The new law took effect August the 28th. The federal government is filing a lawsuit against the Kansas City, Kansas public schools. The U.S. Department of Justice is accusing the school district of facilitating the secret transition of a child's gender identity at school without their parents' knowledge or consent. Federal officials say the district violated the Family Education Rights and Privacy Act and the Protection of Pupil Rights Amendment. The director says it is in full compliance with the act and amendment. This has been a News Minute from CentralMoInfo.com.
1: Here's a look at your forecast. An extreme heat warning continues until 8 p.m. tomorrow night. Lows level off around 76. Tonight, under clear skies. Mainly clear skies. Tomorrow, high temperatures reach up to 99. Mainly clear skies. Tomorrow night, lows dip down to about 73. Temperatures above average Sunday and Monday, with highs from the low 90s to the mid 90s. Slight chance for storms Sunday. I'm staff meteorologist Kara Foster. Currently 96. 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

0: Elbow inflammation. Pallante last pitched in a major league game on August 17th at Cincinnati. He was with the team in Los Angeles, and then he also did travel ahead for today's start. So he was not on the team charter last night, which traveled during the overnight hours from Los Angeles into Denver, and they got in very, very, very early this morning. Pallante did come ahead. The corresponding move for that, Ryan Fernandez, who's done a nice job this year for the Cardinals, the right-handed relief pitcher, has been returned to AAA Memphis. As far as the pitching matchup goes tonight, Pallante, he comes in 12-6 with a 3.57 ERA. That trip to the IL was the first in his five-season career. This is going to be his eighth appearance, third start against the Rockies in his career. 2-1 with a 2.95 ERA. He has pitched three times at Coors Field, including one start. Numbers aren't quite as good, which isn't strange for Coors Field. 1-1 and a 5.63 ERA. When Pallante went down, the Cardinals lost six of eight games. That included a five-game skid, but again, they recovered, taking 2 of 3 from the Dodgers. Right-hander Ryan Feltner on the mound tonight for Colorado. He is 5-9 with a 5.84 ERA. Feltner was bumped from his last scheduled start at Atlanta on Saturday due to illness. He's trying to end a personal three-game skid. His most recent outing came in relief on Sunday against the Braves, and he was charged with the loss in a 3-2 10-inning game despite giving up just one unearned run over four strong innings. This is going to be his fifth career start against the Cardinals. He's 1-1 with a 4.03 ERA in those previous outings. We've got a lot coming up on this edition of Ameren Total Access, including a conversation with Cardinals manager Oliver Marmol. You'll hear that coming up next. It's Ameren Total Access in front of the Cardinals and Rockies tonight from Denver on the Cardinals Radio Network, powered by Graybar.
1: Here's a look at your forecast. An extreme heat warning continues until 8 p.m. tomorrow night. Lows level off around 76 tonight under clear skies. Mainly clear skies tomorrow. High temperatures reach up to 99. Mainly clear skies tomorrow night. Lows dip down to about 73. Temperatures above average Sunday and Monday, with highs from the low 90s to the mid-90s. Slight chance for storms Sunday. I'm staff meteorologist Kara Foster. Currently 96.
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0: Cardinals Rockies tonight, opening up a weekend series. Welcome back in. Ameren Total Access continues across the Cardinals radio network. Let's take a look at what's going on across the Cardinals minor league system. Some transactions across the system today. Right-hand pitcher Bobby Olsen got a big jump. He went from High A Peoria to Triple A Memphis. They're getting a little bit of an infusion in terms of their pitching because Ryan Fernandez got sent down from the Cardinals to Memphis as well. Also, outfielder Ian Petrus, he ends up on the injured list today. He is a High A outfielder. Travis Honeyman, another outfielder at Double A, he's been placed on the injured list. Trevor Condon, who the Cardinals are recently drafted, he has been placed on the 7-day injured list as well. As far as what's going on in actual games tonight, Memphis, they match up against Durham. They're going to be getting underway here momentarily. Left-hand pitcher Cooper Jerpy on the mound tonight. So far, so good for him at Memphis. No record, but a .95 ERA. That'll get it done. Double A Springfield playing at Corpus Christi this evening. Lefty Braden Davis going. He's 2-5 with a 5.08 ERA. Peoria will take on Quad Cities. Right-hander Brian Holiday makes the start. He's 0-1 with an ERA at 6. And then one game across the system already underway. The Palm Beach Cardinals, they trail Daytona 5-3. That game in the top of the fifth inning. In our game, it's the Cardinals and the Rockies. Andre Pallante against Ryan Feltner. We're back out to Coors Field to go inside the park. We'll do that next. It's all part of Ameren Total Access right here on the Cardinals Radio Network, powered by Graybar.
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